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Oh my, my, oh my, my love. I take one look at you, you're taking me out.

Mr. 305 checking in for the remix. You know they had that 75 Street Brazil. Well, this year's gonna be called Caiocho. Que hola, Gata. Que hola, Omega. And this is how we gonna do it.

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0: 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Put your hands in the air. Give me all your money.
1: This is the story of my baker. The meanest.